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today's music, Kelly 95.3. It's Eric Fox on the way out of here. Don't forget Eric Zachary with XYZ coming your way in just a little bit here. In the meantime, have yourself a great night. I'll see you tomorrow for your Tuesday right here on today's music, Kelly 95.3.

The Kern County Hispanic Chamber of Commerce presents the 26th Annual Latino Food Festival Menudo and Pozole Cook-Off, Sunday, May 24th at the Kern County Fairgrounds. Enter the popular Menudo and Pozole contest by calling their office at 661-633-5495. The festival will also include live entertainment headlined by the Queen of Freestyle, Lisa.

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The Kern County Hispanic Chamber of Commerce presents the 26th Annual Latino Food Festival Menudo and Pozole Cook-Off, Sunday, May 24th at the Kern County Fairgrounds. 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
1: 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I just

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1: It feels good.
0: It feels better. We got a couch. That's a good start.
2: Yeah, I'm really into the couch. It's really nice.
0: I didn't need you to say it that way, but
1: Audrey was not trying to do like anything that didn't involve being on the mic. She was like, I'm staying on the couch. She's like, I'm going to get up.
0: I will only get up when we start the show.
1: Right.
2: It's so nice.
0: This is why I'm realizing couches could be a bad idea for the workplace and productivity. Today on the show, running back some of the songs that came out over the week that we think you might be into. 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We've also got your mental health moment coming up on the way.
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you like it. I'm a two-time, you ain't know I win. Throw a shot like you tryna have a foot fight then. All my ops waiting for me to be you, I bet. Said I got drive, I don't need a car. Money really all that we fiending for. I'm doing things they ain't seen before. Bands ain't dumb, but extremists are. I'm a demon lord, fall off what I ain't seen the horse. Called your bluff, better cite the source. Fame ain't something that I need no more.

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1: Kesha is bringing the Freedom Tour to the Kia Forum in LA this Sunday. 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
1: It's Mr. 305 checking in for the remix. You know they had that 75 Street Brazil. Well, this year's gonna be called Gaiocho. Que hola, gata, que hola, omega. And this is how we gonna do it. Dale!

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1: 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KLLY, Oildale, Bakersfield. 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

The Kern County Hispanic Chamber of Commerce presents the 26th Annual Latino Food Festival Menudo and Pozole Cook-Off, Sunday, May 24th at the Kern County Fairgrounds. 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The festival will also include live entertainment headlined by the Queen of Freestyle, Lisa.

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She'll be all right. No riding shining arm at night. She will save herself this time. And in fact, tonight, she did confirm. The cold never lasts, my darling. It just teaches the heart

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The Kern County Hispanic Chamber of Commerce presents the 26th Annual Latino Food Festival Menudo and Pozole Cook-Off, Sunday, May 24th at the Kern County Fairgrounds. 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The festival will also include live entertainment headlined by the Queen of Freestyle, Lisa.

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The Kern County Hispanic Chamber of Commerce presents the 26th Annual Latino Food Festival Menudo and Pozole Cook-Off, Sunday, May 24th at the Kern County Fairgrounds. 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
1: Kesha is bringing the Freedom Tour to the Kia Forum in L.A. this Sunday. And you know that we have your hookup. 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
1: Love you like a brother. 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
1: Sit back and relax. They will entertain you for the next 4 hours. It's Danny and Kate, and the show starts now.
0: Welcome back here on the Danny and Kate Show. Thanks so much for hanging with us today. Appreciate you. Oh, boy, Kate. Never catch Kate inside of a whammo, that's for sure.
3: Never ridden one. Never will.
0: Not going to do it. It scares her, freaks her out. Because you never know who's in charge with a whammo. Is the robot in charge? Who's in charge of this thing? Well, turns out we don't really know who's in charge. And neighborhoods in Atlanta area are trying to figure out what's going on because dozens of whammos have been just coming into cul-de-sacs and circling around like they're casing the joint. These cars aren't bringing anybody home. They're completely empty. Here's one of the residents talking about how weird it is because they just keep circling over and over.
4: I think yesterday morning we had 50 cars that came through between 6 and 7. And we had at 1.8 Waymos that were stuck trying to figure out how to turn around.
0: Yeah, I mean, maybe they just like your neighborhood. That's a cool thing. Maybe they're thinking about living there. Scoping it out. That'd be annoying. Especially if you had kids and, you know, the joy of a cul-de-sac is knowing that you can put a basketball hoop out and there's not a lot of cars coming through.
3: See, I feel like that's a misconception. Living in a cul-de-sac ourselves, people use our street to turn around literally all day long.
0: Yeah, but I don't think they do it all the time, though.
3: It's pretty frequent.
0: It is pretty frequent. I would agree with that. But not like a normal through traffic area. Like if we lived on the other side of the road where people just drive around, that would suck to live in one of those houses, especially if you live in a neighborhood that's a through neighborhood where people use it as a shortcut. I don't know. Either way, we'll never figure out what's really behind these whammos, but what we do know is eventually they will kill us and take over the world. Allegedly. We'll be back in a couple.
3: It's Danny and Kate.

0: You're on the Danny and Kate Show. It's time for another edition of Prank Phone Calls. That's where we get our producers, producer Brian or producer Jan, to come up with a prank phone call. I've never heard them. I didn't do them. I let them do the hard work. So that way we can figure out if it's funny or not. Come up with a fake prank phone call. These are people who've been volunteered by their family and friends. So be careful who you associate with. You can always nominate someone by sending it to Danny and Kate Show, the Danny and Kate Show, on Instagram or on Facebook. Message us with someone you'd like to prank phone call. So here you go. Today's prank call of the day.
1: Hello. Career counseling. Robin speaking.
2: Hi, Robin. How you doing?
1: I'm doing great. How are you today?
2: I'm doing great. I'm going to do even better after I get off the phone with you and you help me get a new job.
1: That's what we're here for.
2: Well, that's a beautiful thing. So, my name is Anthony, and I've kind of been working on, a kind of job that's like more like off the books kind of thing, and I kind of need to start showing some income because I want to get out of the place I'm living. I want to get a new place. And
1: okay. Bartending or waiting job?
2: My job was a little different. I'm up for the bartending and waiting, maybe if it could, pay, nicely. But, I was kind of in let's say I used to take out the trash. You know what I'm saying?
1: Okay.
2: Yeah.
1: Collections
2: and removals.
1: Not
2: actual garbage bags, collections and removals of, sometimes unsavory individuals. Let's put it that way.
1: I really don't know that we can help you. Is it being a little difficult with the information that you're giving me?
2: Nobody calls me difficult. I'm anything but difficult. In fact, when people are difficult, that's when I'm called in.
1: Whoa, okay. You know what?
2: You know what I'm saying?
1: This is getting a little... If you are serious about it,
2: I'm very serious. You know how serious I am? I am so serious that I've recorded you right now, and I want to put you on the radio as our prank of the day. Is that possible?
1: What?
2: Can we put you on the radio as our prank of the day?
1: What?
2: Because this is our prank of the day.
1: Oh, my God.
2: That's right, Robin. Uh-huh.
1: I can't believe you got me going.
2: You are so lovely. You had such patience.
1: Am I on the radio right now?
2: You are on the radio. That is correct.
1: Oh, my God.
2: And I thank you so much.
1: Alex, you won't believe what just happened. Are you serious?
2: I am totally serious. So you have yourself a great day, and we shall see you soon. Thank you for being our prank of the day.
0: The Kern County Hispanic Chamber of Commerce presents the 26th Annual Latino Food Festival Menudo and Pozole Cook-Off, Sunday, May 24th at the Kern County Fairgrounds. 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
1: With your local news update, I'm Jared Cirillo. The Kern County coroner has ruled a cause of death of a woman who was in custody of the sheriff's office on March 4th. Jacqueline E. Livingston was 62 years old. She was from Rosamond. The coroner's report claims Livingston died of amlodipine toxicity. Amlodipine is a prescription drug that's used to treat high blood pressure and heart problems. A ribbon-cutting ceremony was held Friday for a new Burlington store in South Bakersfield. The store, located on Ming Avenue in front of Valley Plaza next to the Marshalls, Burlington presented a $5,000 donation to teachers at Evergreen Elementary School to celebrate the grand opening. You're up to date with local news. I'm Jared Cirillo.
2: Good morning, Danny and Kate. Good morning, Bakersfield. Here's a look at your time saver traffic. Everything looking pretty good out there for your Tuesday morning commute so far. 99 north and southbound looking good through town. And let's see, the 178 looking pretty good all the way out to Rio Bravo. No issues along there. The 58 Westside Parkway flowing east-west, no problems. Rosedale Highway, nothing happening out there too, so everything looking pretty good. Downtown, 23rd, 24th Street, Golden State Highway, Truxton, all clear. I'm Anna Maria with your time saver traffic. We'll have another report coming up soon.

0: sugar.
1: Welcome back here on the Danny and Kate Show. So if you missed Saturday Night Live over the weekend, you missed Chad Smith of the Red Hot Chili Peppers. It came out the door instead of Will Ferrell. And everyone thought that was so funny because he looks like Will Ferrell.
2: They don't look alike at all.
1: But once you see them next to each other, you realize that they're just similar. They're not exactly the same. So here's Chad Smith doing his deal.
3: Will!
4: Here hosting Saturday Night Live. I was a cast member here for 7 years, and now I'm hosting for the sixth time. Amazing!
5: Hey, what the hell do you think you're doing?
4: I think I'm hosting the show.
5: You're not the host, I am. You're Chad Smith of the Red Hot Chili Peppers. Seriously, what are you even doing here?
4: I'm the musical guest tonight.
5: No, you're not. No, Paul McCartney is the musical guest.
6: Stage. All right. Don't clap for him. He's a bad guy. He's a bad man.
1: He's a bad, bad man. It's a bad man. They look similar. They've been doing that joke for a while just because of how close they look. Not twins by any mean, but close enough, I guess. So if you didn't see Saturday Night Live, a lot of funny little jokes, little bits in there. Will Ferrell going back, doing his thing, six-time hosting, so... that's it. We'll be back in a couple.
2: It's Danny and Kate.

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0: stupid people are everywhere.
1: Oh, it's even more stupid than you could possibly imagine.
2: Don't be suspicious. Don't be suspicious.
3: That sounds stupid.
4: That's just stupid.
0: Here's Danny and Kate's stupidest person of the day.
5: That's really stupid, right?
6: Well, today's stupidest person of the day is a man from Florida who was stopped by police in a parking lot with a ton of drug paraphernalia. He claimed fentanyl was sugar, and then he blew it into the cop's face, which caused a panic from everybody. So they immediately handcuffed him. There was obvious signs of drug use. In the body cam, you can see that he says it was sugar. The cop asked why he kept it in a little baggie. He said, "My sugar gets low and I need to eat it." There was a bottle cap filled with melted fentanyl, which the officer held up. Jesse blew it directly in the deputy's face. It looked like a dangerous attempt to get rid of evidence. Jesse said he was just trying to blow that thing off your hand so it didn't get in your mouth. You might get sick from it. Don't touch it. Either way, he's now been charged with possession of fentanyl, drug paraphernalia, tampering with evidence, and being an overall knucklehead. Here's that.
7: It's sugar.
8: Sugar.
7: Yeah, that's
8: sugar. Okay. Oh. You carry sugar in the baggies like
7: yes,
8: that?
7: Yes, I do.
8: I mean, the needles have sugar caps.
7: Yeah.
8: Yes?
7: No? No, there's no.
8: I think.
7: There's no caps?
8: Yeah. Right. Let me tell you something. Okay, you're not going to put your breath and, like, kind of spit on me. On my, on me. You understand?
7: I was just trying to blow that off your head so you didn't get it in your mouth. Look, it's blowing right around. Take, close it. Close it. You might get sick from it. Don't touch it.
8: That's why I wear gloves, right?
6: Yeah. Ugh, that's no good. That's my fear. I've had that forever. There's going to be drugs in my food. That's why I'm always looking at things.
5: Drugs, there's no drugs in the food.
6: I want drugs in my food.
5: That wasn't in this story at all.
6: I know, but who knows where this guy works and if he's that high.
5: Why do you assume he works in fast food?
6: No, I'm just, in general, I'm afraid of getting drugs in my food. Doesn't have to be fast. Could be slow. They could take their time with it.
5: You know.
6: Don't want it.
5: You're more likely to die driving home from work than being drugged.
6: Yeah, both of them seem unpleasant. I also try to avoid dying on my way home, too. But this story happened to be about fentanyl. So here we are. We're going to take a little break. When we get back, more of the sweetness that is the Danny and Kate Show.
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1: From the newsroom, I'm Jared Cirillo. The Kern County coroner has identified a pilot who died in a small airplane crash just after noon on May 7th. The airplane went down in the El Paso Mountains wilderness in the Ridgecrest area. The pilot, Enrique Coahuactemoc Lopez Castillo's body, was found at the scene. He was pronounced dead. Nobody else was believed to have been on board the airplane. We have a traffic alert. Stockdale Highway in southwest Bakersfield is seeing overnight lane closures now through mid-July. This will affect both sides between Old River Boulevard and Buena Vista Road. The closures run 7 p.m. to 7 a.m. nightly, Sunday through Thursday, for the next couple of months. Local news, I'm Jared Cirillo.
2: Good morning, Danny and Kate. Good morning, Bakersfield. Here's a look at your time saver traffic. Everything looking pretty good out there for your Tuesday morning commute so far. 99 north and southbound looking good through town. And let's see, the 178 looking pretty good all the way out to Rio Bravo. No issues along there. The 58 Westside Parkway flowing east-west, no problems. Rosedale Highway, nothing happening out there too, so everything looking pretty good. Downtown, 23rd, 24th Street, Golden State Highway, Truxton, all clear. I'm Anna Maria with your time saver traffic. We'll have another report coming up soon.
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5: A contestant on The Price is Right recently won the largest single episode prize in the show's history. One Night with Drew Carey.
6: Researchers studying the 59,000-year-old teeth of a Neanderthal believe they have found the first evidence of an attempt to fill a cavity. The evidence was this stone tablet denying coverage.
5: FIFA announced that this year's World Cup final will have a halftime show featuring Madonna, Shakira, and BTS, which is being described as something for everyone to dislike.
6: Now, that joke is offensive to everybody, and I apologize. I'd like to sacrifice the most important thing in my life, my beautiful, award-winning, world-famous hair. That's right. I'm shaving it off. Send in the barber. Jerome, make me unpretty.
5: No, no, no.
4: Well, there you go. We'll be back in just a couple.
7: It's Danny and Kate.

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5: Well, with the end of the late show, what is gonna happen? What are they gonna do? They brought in David Letterman to the late show. He recreated his famous roof throwing segment with Stephen Colbert. With five episodes remaining before the show ends, the host decided to toss the CBS furniture, watermelons, and cake from the top of the Ed Sullivan Theater onto targets below. Colbert revealed CBS previously banned him from throwing items off the roof due to Letterman's past antics. But now that he's being fired, doesn't matter. He's going to throw things off the roof. So here is David Letterman and Stephen Colbert tossing his desk chair off the roof of the Sullivan Theater. One last time.
6: Dave, do you want to do this one with me? It's a little lighter.
7: Now, this is yours.
6: This is my desk chair.
7: All right, well, say goodbye, my friend.
6: All right.
7: How many hours have you and your been in that chair?
6: Oh, 1,810 shows.
7: Here we go.
6: Here we go.
7: All right, let's give it a go.
6: One.
7: A little my way.
6: Your way?
7: There you go.
6: One,
7: okay.
6: Two, three.
7: Oh!
5: And that's it. That's, you know what? What a cool thing for David Letterman to do, to come back and be like, man, I know what it's like to lose this show. I went through that, and I'm going to help you go through this.
4: Did he lose it, or did he retire?
5: I mean, your guess is as good as mine. I think he lost it because he didn't really sound like he wanted to not. He made it seem like he didn't want to quit, if that makes sense.
4: Gotcha.
5: But that he was aging out. And that was kind of part of the issue. So, anyway, Letterman and Stephen Colbert throwing furniture off the roof. Classic stuff there. We'll be back in just a couple.
4: It's Danny and Kate.
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9: From the newsroom, I'm Jared Cirillo. A vegetation fire Monday morning forced the closure of a portion of Highway 178 near Kern Canyon Road. That's near the west entrance to the canyon. Fire officials said at least 210 acres burned. The fire was first reported about 8:30 Monday morning near the mouth of the canyon. U.S. Congressman Vince Fong says he's secured $5 million in federal funding that will help boost Kern County's efforts to stop the spread of invasive golden mussels in Central Valley waterways. Fong said the funding would support a program to start up regional watercraft testing and inspections aimed at preventing the spread of the barnacles. With a look at local news, I'm Jared Cirillo.
10: Good morning, Danny and Kate. Good morning, Kern County. Here's another look at your time saver traffic on a Tuesday. Looks like everything's still pretty clear out there. Not too bad. 99 north and southbound. Looking good all the way through town. Rosedale Highway starting to get a little busier as you're traveling from the 99 out east out to Allen Road. But a little stop and go at some intersections, but nothing serious. Looking at Union Ave, you're busy right there at Brundage Lane and a little busy at the California Avenue intersection. Downtown, 23rd, 24th. 4th Street, flowing fine. Looking out at the east side, 58, no problems, all the way out to Bear Mountain Boulevard. I'm Anna Maria with your Time Saver Traffic. Another report coming up soon.
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0: It's the Danny and Kate show. So how would you like to go see Kesha? You want to go see Kesha?
1: Are you taking me?
0: Yeah, if you want to go, we got tickets. We got tickets to give away. We got tickets to go see Kesha coming up this weekend. We also have tickets to go to Hurricane Harbor, which is happening all day on the station. 9, noon, 3, 5, 7. Listen for that cue to call, but that's separate from this. We have these Kesha tickets. Kesha performing this weekend at the Kia, I believe. Kesha concert. I'm going to Google it. Concert in L.A. this weekend. And, okay, let's see if that works. I say it like a question mark, so that way it knows it's, I'm meaning it as a question. Yes, Sunday. And Sunday at the Kia Forum in Inglewood, L.A. Support acts include Chromeo and Sizzy Rocket. We've seen Chromeo before. We saw them in Vegas once. So Kesha, there it is. Remember that place that was a bowling alley / concert venue?
1: It was Vegas. So
0: they were there.
1: I'm gonna trust that I was there. Yeah,
0: it was there. So this is Sunday, May 24th at the Kia Forum in Inglewood. If you'd like to go and you'd like a pair of those tickets, and call us right now, 1-877-516-9981. 1-877-516-9981. 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That'd be us.
1: Oh, look at that. It is.
0: That'd be us. So good luck. Hope you win. And we'll be back.
1: It's Danny and Kate.
2: Tanya, 20, and then game. And then.

0: Thanks for hanging with us today. So Seth Rogen in the news, criticizing writers who use AI during a recent interview, calling AI content stupid dog poop. He says those who rely on it should find different careers and argues that true writers love the creative process, not just the results. The Academy of Motion Picture Arts and Science recently announced AI-generated actors and screenplays won't be considered for Oscars, while Tyler Perry and Reese Witherspoon have expressed openness to using the technology. Here's Seth Rogen.
1: Every time I see a video on Instagram that's like, Hollywood is cooked, what follows is like the most stupid dog I've ever seen in my life. And so, and if your instinct is to use AI and not go through that process, you shouldn't be a writer.
2: No. Because
1: like, then you're not...
2: You're not writing.
1: You're not writing. Go do something else.
2: Yeah. Using your computer.
1: Exactly. Like, it's not, yeah. And if you don't want to go through the process, you shouldn't be a writer.
0: Well, he says it's cheating. Cheating, cheating, cheating. Do you agree? Do you think ChatGPT and AI is cheating?
3: 100%.
0: So do you use it for your work? Is that cheating at work?
3: Or I only use it to restructure things. I don't try to use it for anything that a person should be doing. I feel like it's inauthentic.
0: Inauthentic. Yeah. But it gives you a good layout, though. Like, if you go, hey, give me an outline of this, and then you can fill in and correct it and do your own thing. I think that's pretty nice.
3: Maybe.
0: People use it for W-2s. People use it for, you know, contracts. You can have it read stuff. But
3: yeah, but we're talking about the creative space. So in the creative space, if you're just using a robot, then it's not creative because it's just spitting out the same ideas, which is why all AI music sounds exactly the same.
0: Yeah. Well, it's the same thing we said with AI posters.
3: They all look the same. Every AI poster
0: looks the same.
3: Yeah, because again, there's no actual human being creative. It's just the same stuff being regurgitated.
0: Over and over and over again.
3: Well, so I agree with Seth.
0: Yeah, there you go. But we'll see how it works out. A lot of other people are on board, and the big one is Tyler Perry, and he produces a lot of movies, a lot of shows. So you may see a AI actor, actress in your future. We'll be back in just a couple.
3: It's Danny and Kate.
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6: With your local news update, I'm Jared Cirillo. The Kern County coroner has ruled a cause of death of a woman who was in custody of the sheriff's office on March 4th. Jacqueline E. Livingston was 62 years old. She was from Rosamond. The coroner's report claims Livingston died of amlodipine toxicity. Amlodipine is a prescription drug that's used to treat high blood pressure and heart problems. A ribbon-cutting ceremony was held Friday for a new Burlington store in South Bakersfield. The store, located on Ming Avenue in front of Valley Plaza next to the Marshalls, Burlington presented a $5,000 donation to teachers at Evergreen Elementary School to celebrate the grand opening. You're up to date with local news. I'm Jared Cirillo.
7: Good morning, Danny and Kate.
8: Good morning, Kern County. Here's another look at your time saver traffic. We've got a fire reported. This is just off the 58 West Side Parkway around Morella Way. That's just west of the 99. So watch out for smoke flames around there and slowed traffic. And also looks like we got a road closure. This is the 178. Looks like the road is closed until midnight tonight. Not exactly sure why, but it looks like it's affecting both directions. So if you're looking to get up into Lake Isabella, check traffic before you head on out. I'm Anna Maria with your time saver traffic.
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0: the same again. Thing over.
1: There's like four rush hours already. Do we really need another one?
0: Well, yeah, because now we need a fourth Friday. How many rush hours are there? Monday through Friday. That's what they should have called them. Monday rush hour.
1: We're going to keep pumping this for money because we have AI riders.
0: AI riders. Keep it going. Anyway, there's that good old Ice Cube in last Friday. I saw that Adam Driver avoided addressing Lena Dunham's memoir allegations during a press conference on Sunday. When asked about the claims regarding his behavior from their past working relationship, he mentioned her memoir. Driver responded cryptically, saying, "I have no comment on any of that. I'm saving it all for my book."
2: I have no comment on any of that. I'm saving it all for my book.
0: So he's going to release a book about Lena Dunham. Maybe saying that.
1: I think it was a joke.
0: She was the bad one.
1: That was no comment plus a chuckle.
0: Just a little jokey joke at the end. Gotcha. I don't know. Do you know the drama between Adam
1: no clue.
0: And Lena?
1: No clue.
0: I have no idea. Has everybody got beef with someone?
1: Yes. Hello. We've all got beef with somebody.
0: I
1: got
0: to find someone to have beef with.
1: Celebrity, you have lots of people you have beef with. Don't even.
0: That they know about. No.
1: Yeah, I think few of them know about it.
0: They probably do.
1: Yeah, celebrities. They're just like us.
0: All right, well, we'll take a little break and be back.
1: It's Danny and Kate.

0: Tini and Kate show. So model Elise Hewitt said she's raising her five-month-year-old daughter, Scotty Rose, alone after splitting up with Pete Davidson. In a TikTok video, Hewitt stated she's doing it on her own. However, a source close to Davidson tells People he provides, quote, full financial support and covers all Scotty's cost and more.
1: Yeah, that's not the same thing as raising your kid.
0: I knew you were going to be mad about that. My favorite argument is when guys say that, and it's always guys, it's never women, who say, well, I pay for this and that's all I have to do.
1: Yeah, paying for something is not like the core part of parenting. It's like the actual work of parenting.
0: Yeah. Yeah, the hard part is going to the, you know, renting the tuba is one thing, but having to go to all the recitals.
1: Drive them to lessons. Listen to them practice at home.
0: Yes. And then have them do their thing and then get the new books and all that. Yes, you helped pay for the tuba. That's awesome. But there's still a lot more there. A lot of sweat equity, a lot of time equity that goes into being a parent, not just providing. And then if you're the type of person that can do both, hey, good at you.
1: That should be the standard.
0: But it's not anymore.
1: Moms are expected to do all of it. We're supposed to provide materially and provide all of the other things.
0: Yeah, all of it. So every now and then you get a dad who can do kind of both, right? And it doesn't matter if he's morbidly overweight or ugly. At least he's there. You know what I mean? At least he's part of your life. Who cares how pale he is or how many freckles he has on his face? At least he's present, you know? I'm just talking up a random hypothetical stepfather.
1: Are you?
0: That may be in his mid-40s. Who knows? Just happy random hypothetical. Either way, here's Elise talking about that.
2: I have a baby to take care of. And I also have to work and make money. Hard. Noted. Next time I will try to look nicer when I get paparazzi on a walk with my daughter. Okay. But I don't know how to get rid of the eye bags because I don't sleep.
1: Sounds like some meanly framed photo came out online.
0: Yeah, she seems a little tired now.
1: She's the mom of a five-month-old. How about you let her be?
0: Yeah, she's exhausted.
1: She's tired.
0: So what happened between her and Pete?
1: No idea.
0: What happens between Pete and everybody? He always dates women, but he never stays with women.
1: Pete seems like he needs therapy.
0: Yeah. He probably says mean stuff. He's probably real nice and then all of a sudden does something mean. And they're like, oh, red flag.
1: I don't know. I just think there's a lot of people in general, not men and women, just like both, that they try to find the things that they are missing within themselves and other people. And other people can't fulfill your own personal needs. So then they get disappointed and then they bounce relationship to relationship to relationship when the core issue is there's something inside them that they need to work on. You can't be there for somebody else until you fix what's wrong with you.
3: Hook it up with those tickets.
1: What? That was not... What's happening?
0: I hit the wrong button. It was supposed to say the more you know. But instead it went, hook it up with those tickets. Which honestly, I kind of felt it also matched what you said.
1: Maybe.
0: Kind of matched what you said.
1: Other people can't fix your problems. If you keep running into the same problem over and over again with everybody that you are in a serious relationship with, The problem is not them. It's something with you. And it's something that can probably be fixed. So just go fix that before you ruin other people's lives.
0: Message.
1: Now the more you know.
0: We'll be back in just a couple.
1: It's Danny and Kate.
0: The Kern County Hispanic Chamber of Commerce presents the 26th Annual Latino Food Festival Menudo and Pozole Cook-Off, Sunday, May 24th at the Kern County Fairgrounds. Enter the popular Menudo and Pozole contest by calling their office at 661-633-5495. The festival will also include live entertainment headlined by the Queen of Freestyle, Lisa.

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0: So Danny and Kate show. So Dennis Graham told TMZ on Friday that he no longer has cancer. Do you know who Dennis Graham is? Because I did not know.
1: I don't. Please inform me.
0: I did not know. Dennis Graham is the father of Drake. He confirmed he no longer has cancer after Iceman album Revelation.
1: Is he like estranged or do they have a relationship?
0: I think they have a relationship. The 71-year-old said, "That was a while back. I'm okay now. Drake rapped, 'My dad got cancer right now. We battling stages on a track, Make Them Cry.'" Graham confirmed it was lung cancer, but said, fortunately, got the message that it disappeared. So he doesn't have it?
2: I was listening to the lyrics, Iceman, and Drake reveals that you are battling cancer.
3: No, that was a while back.
2: A while back?
3: Yeah. I'm okay now.
0: He's fine now. But in the song, he said, real specifically, he said, "My dad got cancer right now. Right now he got cancer." But maybe he wrote it then.
1: They seem to have a very, it says, they have a complex and turbulent relationship, is what Google says. Yeah, there's some drama there.
0: I don't know. Jersey Shore's Angela Pravorinik.
1: Is Jersey Shore still on?
0: She revealed that she's pregnant with her first child during a recent episode. The 39-year-old announced the news to castmate Sammy in a positive pregnancy test, says she didn't think she could conceive naturally. She previously discussed using donors and confirmed the news on social media.
4: Ange?
5: Yeah?
4: I have no idea what is going on. We're at a first birthday party.
5: This can't be.
4: Is it pregnant?
5: I got chills. I'm going to cry for you. I have literally, look at it, I have goosebumps.
4: I am pregnant.
1: You know that was all staged. I'm a little over reality TV at this point.
0: Look at me, Kate. I literally have goosebumps right now. Literally.
1: It's so fake and it bothers me so much.
0: I literally have emotions in my body right now. Look at me. Feel those emotions. Give me money.
1: I stopped watching all reality TV except for like the really trashy stuff a couple years ago because it's, I don't need you to present it to me like these are real things happening in real time because we know they're not.
0: Yeah.
1: So at that point, I'd rather watch a scripted show if that's what you're going to serve up to me. At least that's what I'm expecting, you know?
0: Right.
1: Don't try to pass it off.
0: 100%. I got tired of reality shows, and I remember the first scripted show that came back. It was about those wives that lived
1: Desperate Housewives?
0: Desperate Housewives.
1: Yeah, I know.
0: And it was the first scripted show, and I remember everyone being like, oh.
1: It's like a telenovela, and
0: yes.
1: it's super dramatic, and it's over the top. But we know that because it's a scripted series. When you try to do that in a reality setting, it's fake.
0: No one likes it.
1: I don't like it anymore. Mm-mm. Just make it go away.
0: We'll take a little break. We'll be back in a couple.
1: It's Danny and Kate.
6: Bye.

0: music plays right here. Danny and Kate in the morning.
1: No one better.
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1: In the morning when I'm getting ready.
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0: The Danny and Kate Show, thanks for hanging with us today. We appreciate you. So Southwest Airlines has been the first airlines to prohibit humanoid robots from flying in cabins or checked on baggages. The carrier is now banning human or animal-like robots, regardless of the size, following a viral incident that delayed an Oakland flight. Southwest cities cites concerns over large lithium-ion batteries powering these robots, which previously caused aircraft fires. Here's the local news talking about the banning.
1: In travel smart, Southwest Airlines has now banned humanoid robots from flying in the cabin or as checked baggage. The carrier says passengers can no longer bring human or animal-like robots on board, regardless of size or purpose. This comes after a recent incident went viral online that caused delays on a flight out of Oakland. Southwest says the primary concern is the size of the lithium-ion batteries used to power the large robots, which have previously caused fires on planes. All other robots, such as toy ones, are allowed to board but must be able to fit in a carry-on bag.
0: Is that a lithium battery in your pocket, or you're just happy to see me?
2: I hope it's not in your pocket.
0: Man, look at the size of that lithium battery, huh?
2: I've been seeing way too many battery exploding videos lately.
0: Yeah, they blow up. That happens. They're good till they're not.
2: Makes me want to charge things not near sleeping places.
0: Right? They'll blow up eventually. Do you think that's... I mean, eventually we're all going to have a robot, like, servant.
2: Why do you think that's where we're going?
0: Because everyone wants one.
2: That just seems like a...
0: You already have a friend that pre-ordered one.
2: Yeah, say, I don't know if he'll ever get one. It feels like one of those Kickstarter things, and they're going to be like, oh,
0: I ain't going to get it.
2: Well, you know, it didn't work out.
0: We all got rich friends, and then it eventually won't be for rich people, and it'll be like everything else. It'll be at Costco, and they'll have them lined up, and they'll say, oh, the Martin, you know, robot level one is on sale for $199, but if you want to get the 2, 3, or 4, they're more expensive. But the number 5's got all the cutting-edge technology. That's the one that speaks all the different languages. That's gonna be how it works out.
2: I hope not. I hope we have a human renaissance.
0: I don't know. I think laziness is going to take over. And I don't see...
2: Pretty lazy already.
0: I don't see anybody in our generation not wanting to do this.
2: I don't want to do it.
0: No, I mean the younger generation. Like, if I could tell my kids, hey, we're going to bring a robot into the house and they're going to do the dishes.
2: No.
0: They would be like, yeah, sign that robot up.
2: Yeah, that robot's called the dishwasher. It already exists, okay? We've already done this. It's not that hard to take 20 minutes out of your time and rinse and put them in the dishwasher.
0: I agree with you, but I think they're gonna use that. You're going to have an in-house robot that's going to pick up trash. It's going to vacuum, do the dishes, and then eventually it'll just be there. And they're like, you know, instead of making it look all robot-y, can we give it like human-y, fleshy skin? We've all seen the movies. And then it'll look like a person. And then we're like, oh, that's John. That's our house robot.
2: And I really don't want that.
0: No, I don't either. But this is the nightmare lane we're heading towards, whether we want it or not.
2: How many movies have they already made? And we're just keep on trucking towards that big explosion. I don't get
0: down
2: it.
0: The road, yeah. Watch Terminator. Watch it again.
2: We can see the cliff right there. We're just walking towards it. I don't get it.
0: And we're just, you know, putting up data centers so we can handle it everywhere.
2: Ruining the environment.
0: It's just crazy. We don't care. Taking all
2: of the resources for actual human towns.
0: You guys want water? We'll move away because we need it. Get out of here.
2: Yeah, because we're going to put it in the desert where there's already a water issue. Or we're going to put one near Tahoe where we're going to take away all of the power for the residents and divert it. To a data center. That's crazy.
0: Yeah, it's happening.
2: People aren't mad enough.
0: They should be. We're going to take a little break. We'll be back in a couple.
2: It's Danny and Kate.
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0: It's a Danny and Kate show. So who's living in your basement? The answer should be no one, unless there's someone there you want to be living. But an Arkansas family recently found a man secretly living in their basement after noticing missing food and moved items. Mark Gregory discovered the individual hiding in a closet after his in-laws reported strange occurrences. The man, suffering from mental illness, had created a makeshift bed and survived by taking food. Police have charged him with burglary and theft, but it's more of a sad situation than anything. Here's the Inside Edition report.
1: Mark's mother-in-law looked inside a closet in her basement.
2: And she says that stuff wasn't there yesterday. It's been moved. And she walks in a little bit further, and I see her eyes get big, and she says, "I see a leg. There's somebody in there."
1: They called 911.
2: And I go in and I coax the guy out. I can't see him at first, so I'm not sure what to expect. He was pretty well cut up. He had cuts all over his face and his arms. I eventually, after talking to him later, found out he had gotten stuck in barbed wire. And so the guy, I guess, got in and found this closet. He made himself a bed. He found some sheets and some pillows. Made himself a little makeshift bed when they would leave. And so he would go and, I guess, find food.
0: How long had he been in the house? And this is another reason why dogs are superior to cats. Because a cat would let this happen all day long. A dog would be losing its damn mind.
3: Maybe. Some people got really dumb friendly dogs. Right. Hey, you're in my house. You should be here then.
0: Yeah, but they would always like bark and want to go down and constantly at the door, wanting to go down to see the new guy downstairs. Like it would key off. I don't know how many days it could have happened to, but that's crazy to me. Do you think someone could live in your house without you knowing?
3: We don't have a basement.
0: No. Like what about the attic? Think someone could be climbing into our attic and
3: They'd
0: living up there?
3: They'd fall through the ceiling. It's not floored.
0: Well, I'm going to check up there now.
3: Who knows?
0: I'm going to do a little investigating.
3: Go do some cleaning while you're up there.
0: I know. We'll be back in a couple.
3: It's Danny and Kate. Swear.

0: love you.
1: It's a Danny and Kate show, so who's stealing your hot dogs? Royal Canadian Mounted Police responded to a barbecue where good thefts have been reported over and over again. Officers found the perpetrator. It was a red fox with a mouthful of stolen hot dogs attempting to hide the evidence nearby. Police described the suspect as having red hair, short in stature, and wearing a thick coat. Well, that describes me perfectly. Here is the Royal Canadian Mounted Police talking about it.
2: The Royal Canadian Mounted Police are warning folks there to be careful when preparing for barbecues.
3: That's after responding to a report of someone stealing food that was about to be cooked. Take a look. You can see the suspect, a red fox, caught red-handed, so to speak, with about five hot dogs in its mouth.
2: Five hot dogs. I'm not mad. Officials there say critters like this are preparing for breeding and nesting season and will happily take food off your hands if you are not careful.
1: Yeah, that's what they do. Is that the first time anybody had been outside in Canada? Is that where that came from?
4: Maybe.
1: Hey, guys, just in case you're unaware how outside works, but things live out here, and they want what you have, which is why we built homes, so you could keep your stuff inside and their stuff outside.
4: Ta-da.
1: Any questions? How does it work when I barbecue? That's a great question, Phil. Thank you for asking that. You need to keep your eye on your own food while you're barbecuing outside of your house. What if I barbecue in my house? Don't do that, Phil. You're going to die. The smoke will kill you. We always barbecue outside. Any other questions? Can you do a PSA on this? Yeah, we're going to. Yeah, we're going to have to now. Because obviously this is a thing. So here we are. Anywho, protect your hot dogs. We'll be back in a couple.
4: It's Danny and Kate.
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1: What?

0: You're on the Tanny and Kate show. So what is something you did because your siblings did it first? Is there anything you did only because your siblings did it first? Well, Florida triplets, all named valedictorians after receiving the exact same GPA, and they're all set to attend the same college, too. They all worked equally as hard, dead on exactly, or did they cheat? I don't know.
1: Maybe one triplet's the smart triplet.
0: And just got the rest of them triplets in. So what's something you did because your sibling did it first? 1-877-516-9981. Just curious. Is there anything you did?
1: No. I was the oldest.
0: Yeah. I was the youngest. And all of them were girls. So there wasn't really anything they wanted they were doing that made... Like my sister did ballerina stuff. I didn't want to do that. And another sister did volleyball. I didn't want to do that. It wasn't my thing.
1: I don't think either of us are qualified to answer this question.
0: We're not qualified to answer it. Let's go to line number one. What did you do? You had an older sibling?
2: Everything. I got all of my brothers.

0: his clothes, his car. I even took over for him at the gas station when he got a better job.
1: Oh, wow. We're talking full life takeover. Appreciate you calling in. No, I never had that. Our kids had that. Hand-me-downs. You never had. Did you give your clothes to your younger sister?
2: No.
1: No, she didn't get it?
2: No.
1: Yeah, I was the youngest boy. I didn't get anything like that.
2: I mean, maybe when I was a baby. I don't know. But when we were older, no.
1: Let's go to line number four. What do you got?
3: Freshman year, my older sister got a nose ring and acted like she became this mysterious indie movie character overnight. So, naturally, I got one too. The problem was, she looked cool. And I looked like I lost a fight with a fishing hook.
1: Appreciate you calling in. Yeah, sometimes those things don't go over well. Different looks, you know.
2: Not everything is for everybody.
1: Mm-mm. It doesn't go over well for everyone. Anyway, here's that. We'll take a little break. We'll be back.
2: It's Danny and Kate.

0: we're done. Before we go, though, we'd like to leave you with some good news. And a three-week-year-old kitten named Flareon weighed less than a pound and was covered in burns when he arrived at the Sacramento SPCA. Prognosis wasn't good. Flareon made it through very intense surgeries, but doctors thought he'd need another leg to be amputated. But
1: this is a really dark story, Danny.
0: But the kitten made a miraculous recovery after
1: that. He didn't die.
0: He didn't die, and he got to keep all of his legs. So amputation was not needed. He's currently up for adoption at the SPCA, and they said if he doesn't get adopted in the next 24 hours, well, then he's going to be worrying more about other things than just his leg, I guess.
1: Did you pick the story today? Jan, did you let him do it?
0: Look. The good part of the story is the kitten.
1: It didn't die. That's the good news.
0: And the kitten's okay.
1: You got to get better at finding a good story.
0: That's all we have.
1: The cute kitty didn't die. You're welcome, everyone.
0: Yeah.
1: Good news.
0: Okay. All right. So that's it. I hope you enjoyed yourself. You know what the other story was today?
1: I have a feeling it was worse.
0: It was worse.
1: Yeah.
0: It was about an 8-year-old girl who almost drowned.
1: Oh, my God.
0: But didn't. And I didn't want to tell you that one because that one gets really worse.
1: Okay.
0: But she lived too.
1: I feel like you, me, and producer Jan need to have
0: She lived too.
1: We need to have a sit down about what constitutes as like just a fluffy, feel good, nobody was in danger story. Because that's a feel good story to me.
0: Well, the kitten lived and the girl lived. Everyone lived. Everyone's living through this.
1: After nearly dying.
0: And with that, we close the show out. Thanks so much for hanging with us. If the significant other in your life doesn't tell you on a regular basis, they should. We appreciate you. At least you'll hear it every single day right here on your favorite radio station, the one you're listening to now, and of course, your favorite show. It's the Danny and Kate Show. Have a great day, everyone.
1: Bye.
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Threesome Kehlani folded right there, and Delay stepping in the studio on your Taco Tuesday. Hope you're having a good one so far, and we're going to have a great one, I can tell you right now. Latino Food Festival tickets coming up. Your chance to win Kesha tickets. She's at the Kia Forum this Sunday. All that happening today. And of course, you shout out some requests, so call me up, 842-5559, or hit me up at Kelly953 on socials. Gracie Abrams, That's So True, coming

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Today's music, Kelly 95.3, some Sabrina Carpenter espresso right there. And coming up next, I got your wait, what? And a bride says her wedding, a planner ruined her big day. I'll tell you all about that next in your wait, what? Kelly 95.3. Yeah.

Elliott, get your freak on. And hey, a Philadelphia bride says her wedding planner turned her big day into a full-blown disaster movie. Wait, what? Ashley Lopez says she paid more than $6,000 for decorations, catering, and music from a planner who called herself the fairy bride mother. But instead of happily ever after, Lopez says the caterer got into a car accident. The memorial table for deceased family members was never set up. The food order was wrong. Dinner was delayed. And somehow, the marriage certificate went missing. Oh, my goodness. That does sound horrible. Now, Lopez later sued and won after the planner reportedly didn't show up in court. The planner says she was devastated and apologized many times before shutting down the business. Yeah, that sounds like a business that needs to shut down. And at that point, sounds like the only thing that went according to plan, the open bar. Hey, that's your Wait What. It's Kelly 95.3. And stick around. Coming up next, details on the Big Latino Food Festival and how you can win tickets.

Today's music, Kelly 95.3, some Bruno Mars with Risk It All. And this Sunday, you know about the big Latino food festival, Menudo and Pozole Cook-Off. Yes, it's happening at the Kern County Fairgrounds this Sunday. Lisa, Baby Bash, and Malo. And listen up, we'll have your chance to win some free tickets. Keep it right here, Kelly 95.3.

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Today's music, Kelly 95.3, Kendrick Lamar with a Luther right there. And hey, I got your Wait What coming up next. And would you like free food? Do you like to play dress up? I got something for you coming up next. 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

Today's music, Kelly 95.3. That's Nelly Furtado with Promiscuous. And if you've got red hair, freckles, or just a really strong commitment to fast food fashion, Wendy's wants you in New York City next week. Wait, what? The burger chain is hosting a Wendy lookalike contest for World Redhead Day at Seaport Square in Manhattan. Now, contestants will compete in three rounds, including showing off their best Wendy-inspired outfit, reading a fake social media post in Wendy's famous sarcastic style, and even performing a mock commercial. The grand prize? Free Dave's single burgers for a year. And yes, wigs and fake freckles are allowed. And wait, Danny Hill, he's a natural redhead. I could see him rocking some Wendy's pigtails. Hey, that's your Wait What? It's Kelly 95.3. And coming up next, details on the big memorial.

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1: Today's music, Kelly 95.3, and you always know we hang out at El Cholito on Taco Tuesdays. We'll be there tonight, as a matter of fact. We're also going to be there Sunday night for a big Memorial Day bash. Come on out. 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Me and Mariah will be hosting from 7 to 9, too, so get on out there. No work, no school on Monday. It's Kelly 95.3. So don't you

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D-Lay hanging out with you on your Taco Tuesday, and it's lunchtime. Yes, I'm going to sneak some tacos back in the studio because I'm hungry. And hey, if you want to sneak some tacos with me, let me know. 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

The Kern County Hispanic Chamber of Commerce presents the 26th Annual Latino Food Festival Menudo and Pozole Cook-Off, Sunday, May 24th at the Kern County Fairgrounds. Enter the popular Menudo and Pozole contest by calling their office at 661-633-5495. 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
1: 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They already know what your case is worth. Now it's time you

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That's Lose Control from Teddy Swims. And coming up next, I got your Wait What? And free coffee. I'll tell you how you can get yours coming up next, Kelly 95.3.

Today's music, Kelly 95.3 with some Nina Sky, Move Your Body. And this will get your body moving. Good news for it, caffeine addicts. Dunkin' Donuts giving away 1 million free coffees today. Now, customers can score a free hot or iced coffee by entering the promo code Coffee is Free in the Dunkin' app while supplies last. Now, the reward is good for 7 days after you claim it, but there are a couple catches. No cold brew, no extra large hot coffees, and it's limited to one per person. The giveaway also comes as Dunkin' rolls out new summer drinks, including cherry refreshers, Oreo-inspired beverages, and something called a dirty soda. Yeah, we've talked about those before, and I'm thinking nothing says economic uncertainty like adults sprinting for free medium iced coffee. Yeah, that includes me. So much better than the office coffee around here, I'm just saying. But hey, that's your Wait What? It's Kelly 95.3. Up next, details on how you can win tickets to Kesha.

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The Kern County Hispanic Chamber of Commerce presents the 26th Annual Latino Food Festival Menudo and Pozole Cook-Off, Sunday, May 24th at the Kern County Fairgrounds. 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The festival will also include live entertainment headlined by the Queen of Freestyle, Lisa.

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Today's music, Kelly 95.3. That's Olivia Dean, So Easy to Fall in Love with Me. And got to send a big shout out to Brenda. She's ready for some Billie Eilish, Birds of a Feather. I do have that one coming up right after Midnight Sun. Kelly 95.3.

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Today's music, Kelly 95.3. That's Taylor Swift with Opalite. And I've got your Wait What report coming up next. And a guy wins a lottery twice. Just think how many tacos he could buy. That story coming up next, Kelly 95.3.

Today's Music Kelly 95.3, and an Ohio man says he couldn't believe his luck after winning the lottery twice in just a few weeks. Wait, what? And he actually went to the same gas station, too. Now, his name's Richard. He's from Brunswick, and he first won $5,000 on a scratch-off ticket back in March. Then, April 24th, he returned to the same Valero station. We got those out here. Bought another scratcher and won $10,000 more. So unfair. I mean, congratulations. Now, after taxes, he's taken home nearly 11 grand and says the money's going towards a new roof. Yeah, you need one of those. Now, lottery official says Richard now thinks it may be his lucky gas station. We'll see. Keep buying those lottery tickets and you never know. But man, winning twice, some decent amounts, just feels unfair. I never win. That's your Wait What. It's Kelly 95.3. And stick around. Up next, we got info on the Latino Food Festival and how you can win tickets.

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And the Big Latino Food Festival, Menudo Pozole Cook-Off going down this Sunday at the Kern County Fairgrounds. 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

Today's music, Kelly 95.3, some Alex Warren with Fever Dream. And D-Lay, it is time for me to get on up out of here. Thank you so much for hanging out with me on your Taco Tuesday. I'll see you tonight over at El Cholito at 6 p.m. And I'll see you back here tomorrow 10 a.m. And stick around. We got Eric Fox coming up next, Kelly 95.3.

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0: It's Kelly 95.3. 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

The Kern County Hispanic Chamber of Commerce presents the 26th Annual Latina Food Festival Menudo and Pozole Cook-Off, Sunday, May 24th at the Kern County Fairgrounds. 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

The Kern County Hispanic Chamber of Commerce presents the 26th Annual Latino Food Festival Menudo and Pozole Cook-Off, Sunday, May 24th at the Kern County Fairgrounds. 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

Satan. The Kern County Hispanic Chamber of Commerce presents the 26th Annual Latino Food Festival Menudo and Pozole Cook-Off, Sunday, May 24th at the Kern County Fairgrounds. 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